0: новый трек на рекорде.
1: Global DJs, Sex on the Streets, Record Remake.
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My own money, honey. Could you right there, honey? The door right there, honey. I can make my own money. My

It's Martin Garrix, and that's a wrap for this mix. Keep in touch on all my usual social media, and don't forget to follow my label Stamped Records as well, where we've got so much exciting music being released. We're done for now. Thanks for listening, and I'll see you very soon.

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But when his night came,